0: più iconiche che mai. Radio Legends.
1: You know, every now and then, I think you might like to hear something from us. Nice and easy. But there's just one thing.
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1: Big wheel, keep
0: but then we're gonna do the finish.
1: Turning.
0: Rough.
1: Proud Mary.
0: It's the way we
1: keep
0: do. Proud Mary. And we're all.

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New York City is the place where they said, hey babe, take a walk on the wild.

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2: 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The autotrophs began to drool. 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
3: Sign in. Yesterday, my life was filled with rain. Sun in.

Nakao. Mama was queen of the mambo, papa was king of the Congo. Deep down in the jungle, last I banging my first bongo. Every monkey like to be in my place instead of me, cause I'm the king of bongo, baby, I'm the king of bongo bong.